MacArthur on Y100. Coming up in the 7 o'clock hour, Dylan Scott, Jordan Davis, and Nate Smith. Also, I have those tickets to the wild cards to give away. A couple more tonight. They're going to be at the Green Bay Distillery on May 14th. I'm going to try the backward song game again tonight. All right, so stick around if you'd like to win tickets. Again, the wild cards, Green Bay Distillery. Should be a good show. Should be a good time. Right now, it's Shaboozy and Jelly Roll. Amen on Y100.

0: Luke Combs, Sleepless in a Hotel Room on Y100. Hey, perfect timing, Luke. So, I have those tickets to give away to the Wild Cards. They're going to be at Green Bay Distillery on May the 14th. I have a pair of tickets to give away. So what we're going to do, I did this on Tuesday. I'm going to play you a 5-second clip of a Luke Combs song backwards. And whoever can figure out what song it is, give me a call at 920-465-1003. And the first person to call in with the right answer is going to win that pair of tickets. All right? I'll give it a couple of passes. Here is the first. All right, there it is. Here is the second pass in case you need it. All right, there it is. That is the backwards Luke Combs song. If you can figure out what song that was, give me a call, 920-465-1003. And the first person to call in with the right guess is going to win a pair of tickets to see the Wild Cards at Green Bay Distillery May the 14th. Good luck, everyone.
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0: Jordan Davis, I ain't saying on Y100. All right, so played a little game to win a pair of tickets to the wild cards. It's going to be at Green Bay Distillery May the 14th. Little Luke Combs backwards song. This is what I played. All right, and we have somebody on the phone that wants to give it a shot. Y100, who's this?
1: This is Jake.
0: Hey, Jake, how you doing?
1: Good, how are you doing?
0: Not too bad. What's your guess for the backwards song?
1: I'm going to go ahead and guess Lovin' on You.
0: Lovin' on You by Luke Combs. That's the one. Congratulations, Jake. You're tonight's winner.
1: Heck yeah. That's awesome.

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0: this is Alexandra Kay, and my new song, Straight for the Heart, is about a relationship ending and basically just saying to your partner, if you're going to end this, make it bad.
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Kane Brown, woman on Y100. Coming up in your 8 o'clock hour, Jordan Davis, Lee Bryce, and Zach John King. Got a little Luke Bryan for you. Hunting, fishing, and loving every day on Y100.

0: just a little bit. And you may have heard recently Ted Turner has passed away, right? Media mogul, TBS, TNT, Cartoon Network, CNN, all him. Normally I wouldn't say anything, but having grown up a massive wrestling fan, WCW, he bought Jim Crockett Promotions back in the 80s. He turned it into WCW and put a lot of money behind it, right? He thought that it was valuable TV, so he kept it alive even though it was flailing. And with his money and TV network behind it, they were able to sign Hogan, Kevin Nash, Scott Hall, leading to Monday Nitro and the Monday Night Wars, and WCW blew up. They beat WWE in the ratings for 83 straight weeks. So, yes, he made that happen. Unfortunately, when the AOL-Time Warner merger happened, Turner lost most of his power, and the network executives hated wrestling. So they gave it the boot, and WCW was eventually sold to WWE. But without Ted Turner, WCW would not have become the powerhouse of my childhood. So I just wanted to give him a quick thank you for that.
1: 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He got the best
2: to me. Y100's bringing Luke to Lambeau. I'm back in the saddle like some old cowboy. Luke Combs, my kind of Saturday night tour. 15th and 16th with special guests Dierks Bentley, it might be gravel, but it feels like gold. Ty Myers, Jay Worthington, and Thelma and James. I'm one number away from calling you. I said I was through. Finally, country music is back in Lambeau Field. Luke Combs, you, and Y100.
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Rocky Mountain Low on Y100. Coming up in your 9 o'clock hour, Jelly Roll. Kenny Chesney and Dylan Scott's in there for you as well. And kick it off with Justin Moore. It's time.

0: Cody Johnson, The Fall on Y100. Chris Young, Young Love, and Saturday Nights is coming up for you. And we have a new contender in the world of country music, Chet Hanks. That's Tom Hanks' son. Apparently, he has gone full country. He relocated to Nashville, and now he is pursuing country music. And apparently, he's doing pretty well. He did a performance at Stagecoach recently, and his band is called Something Out West. So that is what he is going to be focusing on. And he posted a couple of videos on his Instagram of him performing just, I guess they're his original songs, but he's actually not that bad. Not as bad as I would have thought. If you ever heard his rap career, ooh, that was rough. But he seems to be moving away from that. So best of luck to him.
1: 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Oh my God. 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You can't win. 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

Jordan Davis turned this truck around on Y100. Megan Maroney, Medicine, coming your way in a few. Right now is Zach Top, South of Sanity.

0: Hey, y'all, this is Megan Maroney, and this is my song, Medicine. Medicine is a song I wrote with some of my favorite people about giving a guy a taste of their own medicine.
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Ella Langley, Be Her on Y100. Coming up in your 10 o'clock hour, Luke Combs. I have Kane Brown, Blake Shelton in there for you as well. I'm going to kick it off with Riley Green. It's Changed My Mind.

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Gabby Barrett, I Hope on Y100. John Morgan, Kid Myself, is coming away here in just a little bit. And Russell Dickerson, he is going to do a crossover called Boost with Fetty Wap. It's going to be a country, hip-hop, R&B type of thing. Bunch of teasers and clips have already been posted online. And this lines up with Russell Dickerson's Nash Birthday Bash over in Nashville. He's going to be celebrating his 39th birthday. Tyler Hubbard will be on hand for that. So keep an eye out for when this thing gets released.

Flatland Cavalry never coming back on Y100. 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

Hudson Westbrook painted you pretty on Y100. Blake Shelton let him in anyway. Coming up for you here in a little bit. Got some Ella for you right now. Choosing Texas on Y100.

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2: And it goes like this. 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

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Here's Vincent Mason. Wish you well.

0: guys. Luke Holmes here, and I've got some exciting news. He got the best
1: of me. Y100's bringing Luke to Lambeau. I'm back in the saddle like some old cowboy. Luke Holmes, My Kind of Saturday Night Tour. May 15th and 16th with special guests Dierks Bentley. Like gold. Ty Myers, Jay Worthington, and Thelma and James. I'm one number away from calling you. I said I was through. Finally, country music is back in Lambeau Field. Luke Combs, you, and Y100.
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Dan and Shay say so on Y100. All right, that's it. I'm out of here. Thank you all so much for hanging out with me. Join me tomorrow night, 6 o'clock until midnight. We'll hang out. Have a good Friday evening. Until then, enjoy the rest of yours, and I will talk to you soon. Here's Chris Jansen, me and a beer. Cheers.

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5: I'm Becca, and here's what's happening this week in Nashville. The ACM Awards are coming up on May 17th, and for the first time ever, Shania Twain will be hosting. And so I asked her, what kind of host is she going to be? Will we see comedy from her? Will she try to bring in some of that Las Vegas flair and entertainment?
6: Well, my intentions are to be there to celebrate all of the fabulous artists out there and to welcome the fans. That is hosting. So I'm going to be there with my own personality. I don't plan on acting my way through it in any way. I'm not really great at being overscripted because I'm just too spontaneous. And I always mess up when I'm, you know, too focused on the teleprompter and a script. So I think I will just have a lot of fun making it up as I go along, going with the flow. That's the kind of person I am. I am very much an interactive entertainer anyway, so I plan on pulling the audience in. And comedy maybe wouldn't be the right word for when I'm funny. I think when I'm funny, it's just very spontaneous and me just being lighthearted and having fun.
5: Mother's Day is coming up Sunday, don't forget. And I asked Eric Church what his mom is like.
7: Even though my dad won't like this, my mom is by far the toughest person that I've met. She's just tough and just one of those type of people that has been through a lot in her life adversity-wise and never complains and always very resilient with anything that happens to her. And it's just that attitude, the positive attitude, regardless of what has happened, that I think is the one thing that I got from her. And with career, you know, she's always been a person that's very positive through times that I couldn't find a positive streak, and she was still very positive and very much believes in tough it out, keep working hard, and that's her motto.
5: I love that. And that's what's happening this week in Nashville, and here's Eric Church with Drink in My Hand.

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0: Hey guys, Luke Combs here, and I've got some exciting news. He got the best
1: of me. Y100's bringing Luke to Lambeau. I'm back in the saddle like some old cowboy. Luke Combs, My Kind of Saturday Night Tour. May 15th and 16th with special guests Dierks Bentley. It might be gravel, but it feels like gold. Ty Myers, Jay Worthington, and Thelma and Jay. I'm one number away from calling you. I said I was through. Finally, country music is back in Lambeau Field. Luke Combs, you, and Y100.
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Speaking of the coast, remember Five for Beach, you and me. That sunset, cliffs by the sea, and the night rolled in. 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
5: I'm Becca, and here's what's happening this week in Nashville. The ACM Awards are coming up on May 17th, and for the first time ever, Shania Twain will be hosting. And so I asked her, what kind of host is she going to be? Will we see comedy from her? Will she try to bring in some of that Las Vegas flair and entertainment?
6: Well, my intentions are to be there to celebrate all of the fabulous artists out there and to welcome the fans. That is hosting, so I'm going to be there with my own personality. I don't plan on acting my way through it in any way. I'm not really great at being overscripted because I'm just too spontaneous. And I always mess up when I'm, you know, too focused on the teleprompter and a script. So I think I will just have a lot of fun making it up as I go along, going with the flow. That's the kind of person I am. I am very much an interactive entertainer anyway, so I plan on pulling the audience in. And comedy maybe wouldn't be the right word for when I'm funny. I think when I'm funny, it's just very spontaneous and me just being lighthearted and having fun.
5: Mother's Day is coming up Sunday, don't forget. And I asked Eric Church what his mom is like.
7: Even though my dad won't like this, my mom is by far the toughest person that I've met. She's just tough and just one of those type of people that has been through a lot in her life adversity-wise and never complains and always very resilient with anything that happens to her. And it's just that attitude, the positive attitude, regardless of what has happened, that I think is the one thing that I got from her. And with career, you know, she's always been a person that's very positive through times that I couldn't find a positive streak. And she was still very positive and very much believes in tough it out, keep working hard, and that's her motto.
5: I love that. And that's what's happening this week in Nashville. And here's Eric Church with Drink in My Hand.

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5: The heart of the Northwoods. 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
2: I'm Becca, and here's what's happening this week in Nashville. The ACM Awards are coming up on May 17th, and for the first time ever, Shania Twain will be hosting. And so I asked her, what kind of host is she going to be? Will we see comedy from her? Will she try to bring in some of that Las Vegas flair and entertainment?
3: Well, my intentions are to be there to celebrate all of the fabulous artists out there and to welcome the fans. That is hosting. So I'm going to be there with my own personality. I don't plan on acting my way through it in any way. I'm not really great at being overscripted because I'm just too spontaneous. And I always mess up when I'm, you know, too focused on the teleprompter and a script. So I think I will just have a lot of fun making it up as I go along, going with the flow. That's the kind of person I am. I am very much an interactive entertainer anyway, so I plan on pulling the audience in. And comedy maybe wouldn't be the right word for when I'm funny. I think when I'm funny, it's just very spontaneous and me just being lighthearted and having fun.
2: Mother's Day is coming up Sunday, don't forget. And I asked Eric Church what his mom is like.
4: Even though my dad won't like this, my mom is by far the toughest person that I've met. She's just tough and just one of those type of people that has been through a lot in her life adversity-wise and never complains and always very resilient with anything that happens to her. And it's just that attitude, the positive attitude, regardless of what has happened, that I think is the one thing that I got from her. You know, with career, you know, she's always been a person that's very positive through times that I couldn't find a positive streak, and she was still very positive and very much believes in tough it out, keep working hard, and that's her motto.
2: I love that. And that's what's happening this week in Nashville, and here's Eric Church with Drink in My Hand.

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Y100, that is Gary Allen and Nothing On But The Radio. 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Here's Ella Langley now.

Y100, that is Jason Aldean. Lauren Elena is headlining Paperfest in Kimberly on July 17th at Sunset Park in Kimberly. This is a free concert. The festival runs July 16th through the 19th. Here's Riley Green right now and Change My Mind.

0: guys, Luke Holmes here, and I've got some exciting news. He got the best
1: of me. Y100's bringing Luke to Lambeau. I'm back in the saddle like some old cowboy. Luke Holmes, My Kind of Saturday Night Tour. May 15th and 16th with special guests Dierks Bentley. Like gold. Ty Myers, Jay Worthington, and Thelma and Jay. I'm one number away from calling you. I said I was through. Finally, country music is back in Lambeau Field. Luke Combs, you, and Y100.
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1: Where I come from, if you're named Gary, you just fix things. 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

Y100, Tyler Hubbard doing some dancing in the country. I'm Corey Davis. That's going to do it for me this morning. Shotgun and Nat, they're up next. You have a great day. I leave you with Thomas Rhett along with Jordan Davis.

0: Hey, y'all, this is Megan Maroney, and this is my song, Medicine. Medicine is a song I wrote with some of my favorite people about giving a guy a taste of their own medicine.
1: Y100.

0: It's Michael Ray, the one that got away. Y100, good morning. It's Shotgun and Nat. Here we are on a Finally Friday.
1: Here we are, and that song had a nice beat to wake you up.
0: Feels good. Feels good.
1: Yes. Finally Friday, Feel Good Friday, Friday before Mother's Day, lots of things to celebrate.
0: Yes, and we're going to be talking about all of those things today. Weather-wise, actually, should be a pretty good weekend for Mother's Day weekend. We got today, as far as I know, is going to be the last of the frost warnings.
1: Oh, good.
0: Still a frost warning out there till like 8, but I think after that, the rest of the weekend looks pretty okay. 64 today. 62 tomorrow, 56 on Sunday. Maybe a little rain tomorrow morning, but otherwise pretty nice all weekend.
1: And I was very happy to see in the weather report that sunshine is coming on tap for us today. So
0: all right.
1: I'm excited.
2: 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You can't win. Shotgun's Wicked Trivia Game is back with two chances for you to win each day, 8 a.m. with Shotgun and Nat, or 4 p.m. with Hannah. 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
5: Go for it or try it. So I grew up in dairy and never intended to stay in the industry, but then I met my husband, so that's where I ended up. And I began to try different roles based on my interests and the stage of life. Some of that was doing some of the payables, maybe approving invoices. It morphed into more HR and property management of employee housing when my kids were young. And then I started serving on a few boards. I ended up doing a few panel speeches at local events and then was asked in 2021 to testify before the Senate Ag Subcommittee on FMMO reform. I had a lot of learning to do and received a lot of help with that, but exposing me to that public speaking was something that I really enjoyed and also created a lot of relationships that helped me get involved in a few more things in dairy. I truly never thought I would be doing public speaking, so try those opportunities.
4: Yeah, go for it. Heidi, what's the best piece of advice you received from someone in the industry?
6: I think as women and mothers and wives of dairy farmers, we get pulled in a lot of different directions. And I had somebody tell me once that no is a complete sentence. And sometimes we have to put up barriers and we have to set boundaries so that we can be the best version of ourselves, whether that's for our children, for our farms, for our husbands, or for the different organizations that we're involved in. So a lot of times I'll say, no, I can't do that, but I can do this. And sometimes I try to offer an alternative just for my own peace of mind. But yeah, learning to say that no is a complete sentence and it's okay to say that once in a while.
4: And that's your connection to agriculture. I'm Joanna Guza.
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0: Riley Green, Worst Way, Y100. Good morning. It's Shotgun and Nat. Riley loves his mama.
1: Yes, he does.
2: Me and my mom are real close. Me and my whole family is close. And she was always really supportive of me playing music. And it was never in the sense of like I was this child prodigy that was just such a great musician. We knew I was going to make it. It was more of like I enjoyed it. You know, she used to drive me to guitar lessons when I was a kid.
1: Drive him to guitar lessons.
0: Yeah.
1: That's a thing. My mom drove me to many a music lesson. And you don't realize until you're adult, like, just how chaotic that can be.
0: Sure.
1: It's like,
0: sure.
1: Oh, violin here, flute here. You know, yeah. For Riley, it's probably like guitar and piano and like all these things. And it's kind of a hassle.
0: Well, so now you come from a musical family.
1: Mm-hmm.
0: All the way around.
1: Mm-hmm.
0: Now, how about your kids? Are they musical?
1: Leo is very musical. He loves singing. He's taken piano lessons since kindergarten. And he picks it up. Yeah, he's very musical. Noah loves to sing.
0: Okay.
1: Sweet, sweet Noah has a hard time keeping a tune. But loves to dance, so she's musical. She's got some rhythm.
3: Shotgun and Nat. Wake up. Y100.
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0: Jason Aldean, how far does a goodbye go? Y100, good morning. It's Shotgun and Nat.
1: Trevor is going to be joining us in just a few minutes to talk some sports. What's happening in Wisconsin sports this week, I hear.
0: Mm-hmm.
1: Not that I've been following personally.
0: That's why we have him to tell us.

0: So, Trevor, you are wearing a sports jersey this morning that I do not recognize. I don't even, it's like a blue and a white and orange. I don't even recognize this color scheme, but it says Wisco, so I feel like I'm supposed to.
1: Can you pick the sport?
0: Baseball. Thank you. Okay.
2: Nicely done.
0: What is this team?
1: It's the Brewers. They're City Connect jersey. They went State Connect this year. So my family got me this jersey for, I believe it was my birthday earlier this year. Yeah. Mm-hmm. There is no name and no number on the back of this baseball jersey. That is the alternate uniform for the Milwaukee Brewers. They wear them on most Fridays throughout the season. They're going to wear them a couple more days against the Cubs later in the year.
2: Nice.
1: I have
2: Can I see the patch on the sleeve?
1: Yeah.
2: That's it's got the Barrel Man
1: patch.
2: Okay, I like it.
1: The wheat in the arms.
2: Yeah.
1: You'll see it tonight. The Brewers are wearing them tonight against the Yankees.
2: So the wheat is for
0: the
2: beer.
0: Yeah, when I turn on that game,
1: bingo.
0: Gotcha. I will see them wearing the jerseys.
1: Yep. Do you have an appointment set on your phone to remind you?
0: You know it. You know it. So, okay, that's kind of a cool story.
1: Well, and there's a lot of opinion on this because, first off, Wisco. Like, I've never said Wisco. People don't say Wisco. Yeah, kind of. Sometimes they do.
2: Sometimes they do. It's like Scotty. I hate Scotty.
1: Yeah.
0: Oh, I have a shirt that says Scotty, but I don't have a shirt that says Wisco.
2: Well, really? I feel like Scotty is a Madison thing.
0: Oh, well, that makes sense.
2: Yeah, Wisco, is where you just came here from most recently. I do think it's. I think it's actually a UW Madison thing.
1: Oh, is it?
0: Oh, I didn't know that.
2: If I may be wrong, and somebody will text in if I am, but I think it's a UW Madison.
1: Oh, thing. You have that on this show too? I can't say anything without being fact checked on mine.
0: Well, Sarah just texted you, Trevor. Tell him that they shouldn't wear those jerseys against the Cubs because they lose every time they wear them.
1: Yeah, I was going to get to that there, Sarah. They have yet to win. This will be the fifth time they're wearing these jerseys, and they are 0-4.
2: Oof.
1: Yeah. The hard part is they're fairly committed at this point. So
2: yeah.
1: I guess we're just going to have to stick this thing out. But if this continues, there's going to be a conversation of some kind. I'm not sure what. Anyway, so I don't have a name or a number on the back of the jersey on purpose.
2: Okay.
1: Every single time I get a jersey with the name and the number, it doesn't matter. The team, the Packers, the Brewers, they're gone
0: they
1: get hurt.
2: Oh, I see.
1: So my family's like, you know what? Maybe you just get a blank one.
2: There you go. Get your own name on the back.
1: Yeah. maybe.
2: There you go.
1: Thomas. What number? What's your number?
2: I feel like you should be number one, buddy.
1: Do you have a number? Like, do you guys have a number?
0: I was four in volleyball in high school. I was number four.
1: What are my roulette numbers? What about you?
2: I don't have a favorite number at all. No.
1: Favorite color?
2: Sure, purple.
1: Are we on our first date?
2: But I hate the Vikings.
1: That's awesome. All right. Speaking of Packers, hey? They were the youngest team in the NFL the last three seasons.
2: Mm-hmm.
1: We're all grown up.
2: Okay.
1: We're now the fifth youngest team in the NFL.
2: All right.
1: I feel like Micah Parsons probably messed that up. Brewers, Yankees, he didn't mess it up, but he definitely made us older and more experienced.
2: Yes. And that's good.
1: More knowledgeable.
0: There we go.
1: Better on defense. Brewers, Yankees this weekend, Friday, Saturday, Sunday. They're home tonight. The Wisco jerseys. The question of the day to you.
2: I'm ready.
1: At AmFam Field on Fridays, when they wear these uniforms, it is a Supper Club Friday.
0: Oh.
2: Love that.
1: Are we whiskey or brandy and sweet or sour? Wait, do you know what we're talking about?
0: I'll pass on this one. You guys go.
1: Have you ever had an old fashioned?
0: I have, yes.
1: Do you remember what kind?
0: No. I mean, here in Wisconsin. Yeah.
2: Are you not a fan?
0: Yeah.
1: I'm not a
0: whiskey girl.
1: Oh, you could be brandy girl.
0: Okay. Yeah. Maybe I could be.
2: I don't normally do old fashions, but my wife is a whiskey sour with olives. My father-in-law is a brandy sweet with cherries.
1: But you're nothing.
2: Yeah, I mean
1: my wife is amaretto sour.
0: That's me.
1: Amaretto old fashioned sour. You like amaretto?
0: I do. I like amaretto.
1: Yeah, try that.
0: Okay, I'll
1: Amanda
0: try that
1: loves
0: too.
1: It.
0: All right.
1: I'm a whiskey old-fashioned sweet. And yes, I understand it's early in the morning. Don't come at me. Happy Friday, Wisconsin.
3: Shotgun and Matt. In the morning. This is Y100.
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6: 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I connected with Charles Rewey. He's one of the owners of Rewey Farms in Okano, Wisconsin, where they will be hosting the Okano County Breakfast on the Farm. I asked him a quick side question from our initial interview, and I asked, how does your family celebrate Mother's Day?
7: The real answer?
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7: All right. We celebrate Mother's Day is usually picking stones or doing field work. 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It just happens to be Mother's Day falls on a bad weekend usually. So we do our best. 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So sorry, moms.
6: I love the honesty. 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Happy Mother's Day. I'm Joanna Guza.
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0: Billy Currington, I got a feeling. Y100, good morning. It's Shotgun and Nat. I got a feeling that there's at least a couple of people within the sound of our voice that are right now going, oh, crap. Mother's Day is on Sunday.
1: Mm-hmm.
0: I better get something done.
1: All right, we're giving you your two-day warning. We've tried to give you warnings all week. Time's ticking.
0: It is coming up. And, of course, you know, what do you think the main things people will get mom for Mother's Day are, probably?
1: Oh, well, I sent my mom a card.
0: Yeah.
1: But usually, like, flowers is pretty typical. Mm. Jewelry.
0: Mm-hmm.
1: Maybe like a gift card to a nice restaurant, something like that. That's what I typically think of.
0: My wife and her sister always get, one of them gets mom some flowers and the other one buys her tomato plants for the spring, for the summer.
1: Yeah, is that what she wants? Oh,
0: yeah.
1: Cool.
0: So that's usually what, and we'll go do brunch with my mother-in-law over the weekend. But it's funny because, you know, those are not the things that, that women say they want. For Mother's
1: Day. Okay.
0: Yeah. What would you think? I mean, you're a busy mom.
1: I am a busy mom. Well, the answer is, of course, time with my children.
0: No.
1: No?
0: No.
1: Oh. Okay, well, then I'm going to go, this might be an unpopular opinion, but honestly, like some alone time?
0: Time away from your children.
1: Oh, really? Okay, yes. I'm not on an island somewhere. Yeah, time to like take a nap or do something that I want to do.
0: Yeah, honestly, like 4 out of 10 moms are like, you know what? I just need a little bit more personal time to be able to rest, recharge. You know, you think about all the stuff that moms are responsible for, you know.
1: Mm-hmm.
0: A lot of times, you know, the traditional role of men is head of the household. But let's be honest, how much are we really doing?
1: Who runs the place, actually?
0: Who is actually taking care of all of the things?
1: Moms.
0: I mean, keeping the whole house together, making sure everybody gets where they need to be, when they need to be.
1: Uh-huh.
0: You know, I mean, somebody's going to probably come at me about, like, single dads. Yeah, I know. I mean, I get it. That's a different situation. But, you know, in a lot of ways, moms are the ones that, that they just always got stuff going on. And, that's what moms want. They want more time for themselves. They'd also like, hey, you know what? Maybe a little bit more help from, other people in the family or, you know, to not have to remind you to do stuff.
1: That is so true. It's the classic, like, mom stocking is always empty on Christmas, right?
0: Because
1: she fills everybody else's stockings and nobody remembers to fill her stocking.
0: Right.
1: It's the classic. Yeah, on Mother's Day, then you got to remind your spouse or, you know, partner or whoever, like, hey, it's Mother's Day.
0: Yeah. And it's funny. So. I have had the conversation on here before because I always get my wife something for Mother's Day. And it's like, well, why do you get her something for Mother's Day? She's not your mother. I'm like, no, but
1: she's your children's mother.
0: She's my children's mother. And I tell you, now that my kids are grown, I mean, I started like 2 weeks ago. Hey, Mother's Day coming up.
1: So you're the one in the family doing that. Yeah. Okay. This makes so much sense to me. And I'm glad I'm not on an island there because I was almost like scared to be like, I kind of want alone time on Mother's Day.
0: Well,
1: but if that's like the popular opinion, then all right, moms.
0: And honestly, you know, any mom that that feel, you know, you shouldn't feel bad for wanting to have a little bit of time to take care of yourself after all of the stuff that you did to take care of everybody else.
1: Yeah. Okay. All right. I'm feeling a little bit better. If you want to.
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4: 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It is the Y100. 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
11: For today, morning sun and partly cloudy skies this afternoon, high 64. Tonight, partly cloudy, low 45. Tomorrow, a few morning showers, partly cloudy, becoming windy, high 62. On Mother's Day Sunday, partly cloudy at a high of 56. From Fox 11, your station for severe weather coverage, this is Director of Meteorology Pete Petoniak on Y100.
1: It is 36 degrees in Green Bay, 37 in both Appleton and Oshkosh. Looking to be a beautiful Mother's Day weekend. Moms, what do you really want? Is it that time alone? Is it that card from your kids? We want to hear this morning. 31003 or call 920-465-1003 to join the conversation.

0: As you.
1: Kane Brown, good as you, Y100, good morning. It's Shotgun and Nat. How are you feeling on a finally Friday, on a feel-good Friday?
2: Ugh, feel good. The sun is shining. It is Mother's Day weekend, and we were just telling you that a new study shows moms really want time alone on Mother's Day. That is like the number one thing that moms want.
1: Yeah.
2: Maybe it's to take a nap, because get this, 14% of moms just sleeping 4 to 5 hours.
1: Wow.
2: That's it.
1: Yeah.
2: Only 35% are getting that 6 to 7.
1: Okay.
2: Oof.
1: I'm just not surprised, you know?
2: 7 in 10 moms say anxiety, racing thoughts, and get this, unfinished responsibilities are the biggest reason they are not sleeping. They're basically staying up at night to worry about everybody else's problems.
1: Yeah.
2: Been there.
1: Yeah. I had one of those nights like that last night.
2: Oh, no.
1: Yeah. My cat decided that I was not going to be able to be comfortable while I was sleeping, which was nice. And then all of a sudden my brain was like, hey, let's go back through every decision you've made in the last 48 hours and question that.
2: Oh, well, you might be a mom. Moms, you feel me, right? Like, maybe we just want that nap on Mother's Day.
1: Yes.
2: What are your Mother's Day plans? We'd love to hear them. You can join the conversation anytime this morning at 31003 or call 920-465-1003.
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0: just a notch, will you?
1: Thanks for waking up with Shotgun and Nat.
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0: Morgan Wallen, 20 cigarettes, Y100, good morning. I figure we should throw in some songs about Mama this morning, right?
1: Oh, I love that. Here's Tim McGraw with I Called Mama on Y100.

0: It's Tim McGraw, and I called Mama. Y100, good morning. It's Shotgun and Nat. And, you know, on Mother's Day, we like to, I have called my mom mm-hmm. to have her tell stories about us. But my mom's still around, but she doesn't know who I am.
1: Oh, that's hard. Oh, it's so hard.
0: It's tough.
1: I've been navigating that. Yeah. Mm.
0: But I dug through the archives a little bit, and I came up with a great story that I think you'll enjoy. Okay. So this is my mom telling a story about me. All right.
2: When you were just a little boy and your dad was in the National Guard, and he had to go for at least a month, if not longer, my sister Vicky came down and stayed with us. Every time in the night, you would wake up and you would want to play. And Vicky would always get up and then she would play with you for a while and then she'd come in and get me. I said, well, you know, we need to have his diaper changed and probably have a drink of water or whatever he wants. But then he needs to go back to bed. They said, what you need to do is just make sure he's got a good dry diaper, make sure he has something to drink, and then you put him in the bed and tell him he's got to go to sleep. And I said, well, what would happen if he starts crying? And they said, well, you just tell him, go to sleep, Randy. That's what I did. And you were crying, and Mama was sitting out on the floor crying, too. It worked. I mean, we both cried one night, and then after that, you would go to bed every night just perfectly.
0: Well, I love you very much, Mama. I wish you a happy Mother's Day.
2: Oh, I love you too, dear.
0: I'm starting to see where my abandonment issues come in.
1: Oh. What a relatable story, though. Like, us moms, we've all been there. Like,
0: yeah.
1: A kid won't sleep.
0: Yeah.
1: Like, you're told to let them cry, but you don't want to, so then your heart's breaking,
0: right.
1: And you're just like, I just want you to sleep, but also, I don't want you to cry. Oh, so relatable.
0: Well, I may have reached out to your mom.
1: Oh, really?
0: As well, yes. I got a little story that we're going to share from your mom. We'll do that in about 30 minutes here at Y100.
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1: If you're doing some channel surfing tonight, wondering what to watch, well, Brad Paisley and Kimberly Williams Paisley are going to be on TV. They are going to be featured in today's NBC Nightly News Great Americans series.
2: Okay.
1: And they're going to be discussing their work with the Nashville nonprofit The Store, which offers the benefits of a food bank that works to eliminate any stigma by mimicking sort of a more retail-like grocery store type situation. So, yeah, that's happening tonight.
2: They're doing a lot of good, those two.
1: They really do. They really do. I love them. All right. Some spoilers for the Grey's Anatomy finale, so cover your ears for a couple minutes if you haven't watched it yet. So, last night was the season 22 finale, and they paid tribute to late star Eric Dane. The episode featured several emotional callbacks to the show's past episodes, including a touching tribute to Dr. McSteamy. And Kevin McKidd, who's played Dr. Owen Hunt in the series, he said it was a very intentional tribute. They chose a lot of those sequences because they wanted to honor his memory.
2: Okay.
1: And he described Eric Dane as someone who had an amazing ability to make everything hilarious. And he had a very dry sense of humor and always be part of the Grace family. It was also an emotional goodbye last night for Kevin McKidd, who is exiting the show after playing Dr. Owen Hunt since 2008.
2: Wow. Okay.
1: That is the year I graduated high school. The show has been on forever. Along with his on-screen wife, Dr. Teddy Altman, played by Kim Raver, they are not returning.
2: All right.
1: Mm-mm. Robert Downey Jr. is taking issue with people calling social media influencers the stars of the future. In fact, he's calling it horse...
2: hockey's
1: crap. Yep. In a podcast interview, he said he doesn't judge influencers. He's had to work with a few to promote his movies, as long as they're actually working and making content. He says a lot of these people, they're very grounded, accomplished, very cool, ambitious. But what annoys him is the whole influencer culture where people just roll out of bed and seemingly do nothing but have a camera on them all day long. And
2: right.
1: then people eat that up. He's like, what are you actually offering your millions of followers?
2: He's
1: absolutely
2: not wrong.
1: Nothing. Right. And he said that he really hopes that America's youth are seeing past that and aren't just going to turn into those kinds of people. He wants them. He hopes that, you know, this generation, this younger generation, still has drive and ambition to go and do something, build something, get educated, etc. So yeah, I'm with him, honestly. Like,
2: yeah,
1: that is, it is irritating when you have followers by doing absolutely nothing. Anyway, that is the world we live in.
2: Exactly.
1: Taylor Swift and Travis Kelce are in London this week. And last night, they were at the theater supporting a friend who Stranger Things fans are familiar with, Sadie Sink. Sadie is starring as Juliet in Romeo and Juliet on the West End. And I did not know this, but she previously worked with Taylor on the short film All Too Well, which won a Grammy Award for Best Visual Project in 2021.
2: Okay.
1: Travis and Taylor were in the audience and gave Sadie a standing ovation last night.
2: All right.
1: How cool if your friends... casually, Travis and Taylor are like traveling across the pond to come see you in a show. That's pretty awesome.
2: Yeah, that's pretty awesome. Yeah. That is pretty awesome.

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Now and then she's moody. She's a Saturn with a sunroof, with her brown hair blowing.

0: That's Brad Paisley and She's Everything. Y100, good morning. It's a Shotgun and Nat. And as promised a little earlier in the show, we heard from an old recording from my mom telling a cute story about me as
1: so
0: a kid.
1: Sweet.
0: And I dropped a little knowledge on Nat here that I had also reached out to her mom.
1: Oh, my goodness.
0: And I said, do you have a great story?
1: Should I be nervous?
0: Yes. Very nervous.
1: Oh, okay.
0: No, actually, it's a great story. It's a great story from your mom about you.
2: I remember the time when you were 2, almost 3 years old, and your communication skills were outstanding for a little girl your age. Everybody around you was quite impressed to not only hear you talk so well in English, but that you could turn around and speak in German to those little German friends that you made while we lived in the German community outside Heidelberg. But also that you could turn around and talk to me in Spanish. That was normal, not knowing that you were speaking 3 languages. One day you woke up, it's like you had been all night long thinking along the lines of the concept of why my mom is the only one that does not speak like the others. And you just basically said, no, I don't want to speak Spanish. And I just want to speak like the other ones. But then I made it fun by making you realize that if you and I spoke in Spanish, no one else understood. And that way it was like our little secrets. And that worked like a charm. And I got you back speaking Spanish. And of course, those trips to Colombia, you know, where you spoke in Spanish with your grandparents there and also with your friends there. And so that made you the bilingual woman that you are today. And for that, I'm very proud. I have seen you helping others that don't know English, and you have helped them and be able to translate. I love you.
0: Oh, your mama loves you.
1: That's so sweet. That's so sweet. Of course, I've heard that story many times, you know, growing up, how I broke her heart when I told her I didn't want to speak her language anymore, speak like her anymore. But it's true to this day. Like, if she wants to tell me something that people around us don't understand, we'll just start a conversation in Spanish.
0: Yeah.
1: And it's our little language. You got to be careful where you do that, because a lot of people, even in this area, do speak Spanish. But, yeah. That's very sweet.
0: How about the German? Did you keep any of the German?
1: Sprechen Sie Deutsch? That's about all I know. Eins, zwei, drei.
0: Oh, okay. Hey.
1: I can say danke. That's thank you.
0: Okay.
1: My dad was stationed, to add a little context, my dad was stationed in Germany when I was like baby to, I think, 3 when we moved to Panama. So
0: it's very, very little.
1: Very little. Very much like what other 2-year-olds, you know,
0: right,
1: what
0: right.
1: other kids that age were speaking. But I suppose I did speak German once upon a time, but I love how she paints me as trilingual as a 2-year-old.
0: As a 2-year-old. You're a genius. You're a genius.
3: 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Good morning.
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9: For today, morning sun and partly cloudy skies this afternoon. High 64. Tonight, partly cloudy. Low 45. Tomorrow, a few morning showers. Partly cloudy, becoming windy. High 62. On Mother's Day, Sunday, partly cloudy and a high of 56. From Fox 11, your station for severe weather coverage, this is Director of Meteorology Pete Petoniak on Y100.
10: It is 34 degrees in Green Bay and 37 degrees in both Appleton and Oshkosh.
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0: Jordan Davis, What My World Spins Around. It's Shotgun and Nat here on Y100, kind of celebrating Mother's Day a little early today.
1: And maybe you want to take your mom to the races.
0: Mom loves the races?
1: Yeah.
0: All right. The Spring Classic, the Bud Light Spring Classics are going to be kicking off next week at WIR, Wisconsin International Raceway. We're the big ones. Run, run. I just enjoy doing that. All right. But we've got tickets for you for the for Friday night races, right?
1: Yeah, the 15th.
0: And it's a family four-pack. So
1: yes.
0: You can bring mom, bring dad, bring the kids.
1: Bring everybody.
0: It's going to be fun. Be fun. Be a good time. So if you would like to win this morning, what do you have in store for us this morning,
1: it's
0: Nat?
1: It's a little trivia game called Finish the Mom-ism.
0: Oh, boy.
1: So it's going to be, I'm going to say the first part of a phrase that moms typically say, and then you got to finish it.
0: Okay.
1: 920-465-1003. If you are ready to play, I promise I'll make it easy for you.
0: It's a Friday.
1: Yeah.
0: We don't want to work too hard.
1: No.
0: Right?
1: We want you to take mom to the races.
0: Yes. Here's Luke Combs, Days Like These, Y100.

0: And now after that banger, play a little piano for you, just to show you that I'm talented. Tucker Wetmore, brunette, Y100, good morning. It's Shotgun and Nat. Happy Friday.
1: Happy Mother's Day weekend.
0: Have some good plans for the weekend. Make sure that you call your mama. She's still around.
1: Yes.
0: Wish her a happy Mother's Day. All right. Mm-hmm. Speaking of taking moms out for fun things, how about racing at WIR?
1: How about racing? Weekly racing is kicking off next week, and we want to send you to the Friday night, May 15th. Getting all my days mixed up here. Friday is May 15th. We want to send you to that race with a 4-pack of tickets for the fam.
0: All right. Nat has put together some momisms for you. You just have to be able to complete them, and you got to get 3 out of the 5 right in order to win.
1: Hey there. What's your name?
2: Tim.
0: How you doing this morning, Ken?
2: Good. You?
1: We are doing well. All right. Are you ready to finish the momisms?
2: Yes.
1: All right, Ken. Number one, I'm going to read you 5. You got to get 3 out of 5, okay?
2: Okay.
1: I brought you into this world.
2: I'll take you out of this world.
0: I'll take you out.
1: Yep.
0: That's funny. All right. 1 down.
1: You weren't raised.
0: This is a location. We'll pass on that
1: We'll pass on that one. You can do this next one. If everyone jumped off a bridge.
2: Would you jump?
1: There you go.
0: Good, good, good. All right. One more. One more and you're in.
1: You make a better door.
2: Make a better door than a window.
1: There you go.
0: Even though
1: there
0: you are a pain.
1: That is 3 out of 5, my friend. See if you can finish this last one just for funsies, okay?
2: Okay.
1: Stop crying or?
2: Stop crying or? I'm not sure on that one.
0: I'll give you something to cry about.
2: Yes.
0: And the other one that you missed was you weren't born in a barn.
1: You weren't raised in a barn.
0: You weren't raised in a barn, yeah.
1: Yep.
2: Oh, that one, yes.
0: All right.
1: Well, hey, I'm actually glad you got the last one wrong because I don't think it's very nice when moms say that. Stop crying or I'll give you something to cry about.
2: Right.
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0: Justin Moore, Time's Ticking, Y100. Good morning. It's Shotgun and Nat Friday. Looking forward to what's happening, what's going down for the weekend. It's brought to you by the folks at the Stone Toad Bar and Grill in Menasha.
1: Lots of special things happening in honor of moms. Moms get in free all day to the Green Bay Botanical Garden. They're having a Moms and Mimosas celebration also
0: happening, too.
1: There's also going to be a waffle truck and a coffee truck. Might have to swing out there for the coffee. The new zoo and adventure park also giving moms free admission, including access to the canopy tour. There's some local farms in the area that you can hit up. Also free admission for moms. I think that's what I'm going to do this weekend.
0: That'll
1: I'm
0: be fun.
1: Take my kiddos to a farm. See some baby animals, something like that. So,
0: all right.
1: Yeah, those are lots of special things happening.
0: Kellnersville First Responders Spring Fundraiser is going on tomorrow. It's 11 a.m. to 10 p.m. They're going to have, burgers, brats, hot dogs, and refreshments available, live music all afternoon, raffle, all of the things. Kellnersville First Responders Spring Fundraiser tomorrow.
1: Exciting, exciting. Mackenzie's super happy. She lives in Greenville, going down to the Dells for Mother's Day with her parents, mother and sister-in-law, with all the kids. They're very excited. Amanda in Oshkosh, her parents and her boyfriend's parents meeting for the very first time. They're getting brunch at Roxy.
0: That'll be fun.
1: I know. My nerves are up for you, Amanda, yes. But I hope that goes so well.
0: Yes.
1: Stephanie's doing brunch with her family and then going to the plant shops to get all their things for their patio garden, make some sourdough. And we had another friend saying the girls' trip has left the group chat, hopping on a plane and heading to Florida with a few other mamas.
0: That sounds like a great time.
1: I need a girls' chat that does this, please. Thank you.
0: Yeah, the ones you're in aren't doing that, right?
1: No.
2: 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This is Y100. In a world where you need food to survive, there stands a hero, Craig from accounting, leading his coworkers to the Stone Toad Menasha. 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
1: Buckle your seatbelts. Stretch a little bit. We're in for a long one. All right. Happy birthday to Ron Stammer in Nina, Nathan Lauterbauer in Green Bay, Peyton Van Dries in Green Bay, Cameron Zaves in Hortonville, Barb Wren in Racine, Jake Ulbrich in Appleton, Brittany Markhart in Peshtigo, Caitlin Bohr in Greenleaf, San Dams in Appleton, Avery Van Remortel in Sturgeon Bay, Braden Fry in Bear Creek, Breely Ebbin in Hortonville, Avery Van Remortel in Sturgeon Bay, Carson McCabe 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Benjamin Murphy in Freedom, Benji LaCrosse in Luxembourg, Michaela Smith in De Pere, Tate Thomas in Menasha, Amanda Beck in Wrightstown, Jamel Brodus in Appleton, Chris Shallow, Don Wilinski, Brandon Olson, Caitlin Bohr, Emma Smith, Sarah Walsh from Oshkosh, Amanda Schleif from Oshkosh, Jerry Juckum from Chilton, Cal Juckum from Nina, Gavin Christofferson from Clintonville, Annie Kolesky from Appleton turning 61 today, Flynn from Seymour turning 26, Lucas Diedrich in Kakana turning 24 years old, also getting married soon. Congratulations.
0: All right.
1: Happy 16th to Bryce Hyman of Appleton. Happy 8th birthday to Wyatt Dannenberg of Pulaski. Happy 40th to Tara Donchi of Greenville. Happy 15th to Alex Jansen from Kakana this Sunday. Happy 44th anniversary to Deb and Joe Jensen of Hortonville. Happy 5 years to Nathan and who he says is his smoking hot wife, Andrea Larson.
0: Love that.
1: Happy anniversary, happy birthday, happy all the things.
0: Remember, life isn't always easy, but it's always worth the ride. Here's George Burge, Luke Bryan, Y100.

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1: We've got the Hollywood Hoedown coming up for you. I'm going to tell you why a big name in Hollywood is calling out influencers nowadays. Kids these days, right?
0: Right.
1: Also, some spoilers ahead for the Grey's Anatomy season 22 finale that's coming up after Megan Maroney.

0: Hollywood Hoedown.
1: If you're channel surfing and looking for something to watch on this Friday night, Brad Paisley and Kimberly Williams Paisley are actually going to be featured on NBC Nightly News in their new Great Americans series.
2: Nice.
1: They are going to be discussing their work with a Nashville nonprofit called The Store. It is a, looks like a grocery store, a regular retail store, and it's trying to eliminate the stigma of using food banks.
2: Right.
1: So that's, they work with that nonprofit. They're just such good people. And I'm sure it's going to make some great TV. So that's happening tonight on NBC.
2: If I'm not mistaken, I think they actually created it.
1: Did they?
2: Yeah.
1: Okay.
2: This is like their thing.
1: Their thing.
2: Yeah.
1: Okay.
2: Yeah.
1: All right. Very cool.
2: Love them.
1: Grey's Anatomy paid tribute to its late star Eric Dane in the last night's season 22 finale. The episode featured several emotional callbacks to the show's past episodes, including a touching tribute to Dr. McSteamy. So Kevin McKidd, who plays Dr. Owen Hunt in the series, said it was very intentional tribute. There was a storyline that included some flashbacks, but they made it very intentionally focused on Eric Dane. He remembers him as someone with a very dry sense of humor who had the ability to make everything hilarious.
2: All right.
1: Okay, here's your spoiler alert if you haven't watched it yet. It was also an emotional goodbye for Kevin McKidd. He is exiting the show after playing Dr. Owen Hunt since 2008.
2: Wow.
1: 2008, and he was a late arrival to the show. He was even in the first season. That is the year I graduated high school. Now I feel really old. He is departing the show along with his on-screen wife, Dr. Teddy Altman, played by Kim Raver. They were written out. It's time.
2: It is.
1: I think their storyline is... We've seen all that we need to see. I do love them, though. I'm glad they get their happy ending.
2: All right.
1: Okay. Moving on. Robert Downey Jr. is taking issue with people calling social media influencers the stars of the future. In fact, he's calling it horse crap. In a podcast interview, he said he doesn't judge influencers as long as they were actually working and making content. He has to work with a fair share of them to promote his films, right?
2: Sure, yeah.
1: He says many of them are grounded, accomplished, pretty cool individuals. But what annoys him is this culture now of people just becoming famous for rolling out of bed and having a camera on them all day while they do absolutely nothing.
2: Contributing absolutely zero to society.
1: He's like, what are you actually offering your millions of followers?
2: Right.
1: Like, what are you doing?
2: So I don't know, dude. Millions of people are following them.
1: Which is just, it's bizarre to me. It is bizarre to me. But he said that he really hopes that America's youth don't just see that and idolize that as like, oh, you know, like how people used to, and still do, like idolize Hollywood stars.
2: Right,
1: like, I want to be an actor. Oh, I want to be a content creator who just rolls out of bed and turns on a camera.
2: Right.
1: He said he hopes they build something,
2: Good.
1: Go get educated, have some ambition. And I agree.
2: 100%.
1: Taylor Swift and Travis Kelce are in London this week, and last night they were at the theater supporting a friend who Stranger Things fans are familiar with, Miss Sadie Sink. Sadie is starring as Juliet in Romeo and Juliet on the West End, and she previously worked with Taylor. I did not know this, but they're friends. She worked with Taylor. She was starred in her video All Too Well, which won a Grammy Award for Best Visual Project in 2021.
2: Okay.
1: So imagine you're acting on stage, you've got this big role, and then your friends, none other than Travis Kelce and Taylor Swift, are in the audience and they're giving you a standing ovation. 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
2: way
1: around.
2: That sounds like it.
1: Yeah.
2: All right. 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
0: Please.
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0: So, Trevor, you are wearing a sports jersey this morning that I do not recognize. I don't even, it's like a blue and a white and orange. I don't even recognize this color scheme, but it says Wisco, so I feel like I'm supposed to.
1: Can you pick the sport?
0: Baseball. Thank you. Okay. Baseball. Nicely done. What is this team?
1: It's the Brewers. They're City Connect jersey. They went State Connect this year. So my family got me this jersey for, I believe it was my birthday earlier this year. Yeah. Mm-hmm. There is no name and no number on the back of this baseball jersey. That is the alternate uniform for the Milwaukee Brewers. They wear them on most Fridays throughout the season. They're going to wear them a couple more days against the Cubs later in the year.
2: Nice.
1: I have
2: Can I see the patch on the sleeve?
1: Yeah.
2: It's got the Barrel Man patch.
1: Barrel Man.
2: Okay, I like it.
1: The wheat in the arms.
2: Yeah.
1: You'll see it tonight. The Brewers are wearing them tonight against the Yankees.
2: So the wheat is for
0: the
2: beer.
0: Yeah, when I turn on that game.
1: Bingo.
0: Gotcha. I will see them wearing the jerseys.
1: Yep. Do you have an appointment set on your phone to remind you?
0: You know it. You know it. So, okay, that's kind of a cool story.
1: Well, and there's a lot of opinion on this because, first off, Wisco. Like, I've never said Wisco. People don't say Wisco. Eh, kind of. Sometimes they do.
2: Sometimes they do. It's like Scotty. I hate Scotty.
1: Yeah.
0: Oh, I have a shirt that says Scotty, but I don't have a shirt that says Wisco.
2: Well, really? I feel like Scotty is a Madison thing.
0: Oh, well, that makes sense.
2: Yeah, which is where you just came here from recently. I think it's actually a UW Madison thing.
1: Oh, is it?
0: Oh, I didn't know that.
2: If I may be wrong, and somebody will text in if I am, but I think it's a UW Madison.
1: Oh, you have that on this show too? I can't say anything without being fact checked on mine.
0: Well, Sarah just texted you, Trevor. Tell him that they shouldn't wear those jerseys against the Cubs because they lose every time they wear them.
1: Yeah, I was going to get to that there, Sarah. They have yet to win. This will be the fifth time they're wearing these jerseys, and they are 0-4.
2: Oof.
1: Yeah. The hard part is they're fairly committed at this point. So I guess we're just going to have to stick this thing out. But if this continues, there's going to be a conversation of some kind. I'm not sure what. Anyway, so I don't have a name or a number on the back of their jersey on purpose.
2: Okay.
1: Every single time I get a jersey with the name and the number, it doesn't matter. The team, the Packers, the Brewers, they're gone
0: they
1: get hurt.
2: Oh, I see.
1: So my family's like, you know what? Maybe you just get a blank one.
2: There you go. Get your own name on the back.
1: Yeah. maybe.
2: There you go.
1: Thomas. What number? What's your number?
2: I feel like you should be number one, buddy.
1: I'm not. Do you have a number? Like, do you guys have a number?
0: I was four in volleyball in high school. I was number four.
1: What are my roulette numbers? What about you?
2: I don't have a favorite number at all. No.
1: Favorite color?
2: Sure, purple.
1: Are we on our first date?
2: But I hate the Vikings.
1: That's awesome. All right. Speaking of Packers, hey?
2: All right.
1: They were the youngest team in the NFL the last three seasons.
2: Mm-hmm.
1: We're all grown up.
2: Okay.
1: We're now the fifth youngest team in the NFL.
2: All right.
1: I feel like Micah Parsons probably messed that up. Brewers, Yankees, he didn't mess it up, but he definitely made us older and more experienced.
2: Yes. And that's good.
1: More knowledgeable.
0: There we go.
1: Better on defense. Brewers, Yankees this weekend, Friday, Saturday, Sunday. They're home tonight. The Wisco jerseys. The question of the day to you.
2: I'm ready.
1: At AmFam Field on Fridays, when they wear these uniforms, it is a supper club Friday.
0: Oh,
2: love that.
1: Are we whiskey or brandy and sweet or sour? Wait, do you know what we're talking about?
0: I'll pass on this one. You guys go.
1: Have you ever had an old fashioned?
0: I have, yes.
1: Do you remember what kind?
0: No. I mean, here in Wisconsin.
2: Are
0: you not a fan? Yeah,
1: We'll
0: I'm not a whiskey girl.
1: Oh, you could be brandy girl.
0: Okay, yeah. Maybe I could be.
2: I am. I don't normally do old fashions, but my wife is a whiskey sour with olives. My father-in-law is a brandy sweet with cherries.
1: But you're nothing.
2: Yeah, I mean,
1: my wife is amaretto sour.
0: That's me.
1: Amaretto old fashioned sour. You like amaretto?
0: I do. I like amaretto.
1: Try that.
0: Okay, I'll
1: Anna
0: try
1: loves
0: that too.
1: It. All right. I'm a whiskey old fashioned sweet. And yes, I understand it's early in the morning. Don't come at me. Happy Friday, Wisconsin.
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Well, I was so preoccupied with tickets on the 10s yesterday that I completely forgot to give away a 4-pack of tickets to Meat Fest. 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

0: Hey guys, Luke Holmes here, and I've got some exciting news. He got the best
1: of me. Y100's bringing Luke to Lambo. I'm back in the saddle like some old cowboy. Luke Holmes, my kind of Saturday night tour. May 15th and 16th with special guests, Dierks Bentley. Like gold. Ty Myers, Jay Worthington, and Thelma and James. I'm one number away from calling you. I said I was through. Finally, country music is back in Lambeau Field. Luke Combs, you, and Y100.
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Change My Mind from Riley Green on Y100. I've got a carnivore code word. Good for not one, but two four-packs. We'll have two winners today for Meat Fest at The Rush on May 30th. Stay right here.

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1: The new one from John Party with Boots Off. He goes out with his boots on. When he gets home, he's just trying to get his boots off quick enough. He can't get them off quick enough, in fact. It's Rachel Chase. Happy Friday. And yes, in the hustle bustle of yesterday with tickets on the 10s, getting you hooked up with Luke Combs tickets. I completely forgot about Meat Fest. I forgot to get you hooked up with a 4-pack. 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
1: Finally, some sunshine and a warmer day with a high of 64 this afternoon. Tonight, partly cloudy. Down to 45 tomorrow. We could see a few morning showers, partly cloudy and windy, a high of 62. And for Mother's Day on Sunday, partly cloudy and a high of 56. Green Bay 54, Appleton 55, and Oshkosh 53. It's Hardy.

0: Ben from Hardy on Y100. Did you know that he wrecked his truck once trying to impress a woman? Yeah, he said, I was dating this girl when I was a senior in high school, and I just got a brand new truck. We were cruising around town one time, and we whipped into the parking lot. I thought I was going to be cool and just whip through a couple of parking spaces. But you know how in a Walmart or just any parking lot, there are light poles in the middle with concrete cylinders kind of holding them? I hit one of those things so hard, and it just screwed up the whole left side of my truck, and I was so embarrassed. And it was brand new. Hopefully he learned his lesson. This is Y100.
1: Didn't win the lotto, but the dogs won. 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So I can't.

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1: 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Did you hear, Shaka? 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

I really thought she was going to win this morning with Shotgun and Ed. She had the first two sets of questions right, got to the third one, and she sounded so confident. But you still have a chance to win with You Can't Win. More details on the way. I check my-

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0: Just getting you ready for the weekend with Brad Pitt, the alcohol, and Chris Jansen, me and a beer. I'm Y100.
1: Prettiest girl I've ever seen. 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

0: John Morgan with Kid Myself on Y100. Yeah, I really thought she was going to win. You can't win today to go to that awesome Megan Maroney prize package. So we're still playing the World's Hardest Trivia Contest. 4 p.m. today with Hannah. So if you've been paying attention, you have the answers for the first two sets of questions. And you know what the third question is. So maybe you can figure it out today and win that awesome prize package to go see Megan Maroney June 2nd in Chicago. That's got a hotel and $500 to spend on Megan merch. And also tickets to her show at Summerfest. Still got time. I think you can win, even though it's called You Can't Win. From Tiffany Holtz of Coldwell Banker Real Estate Group, Sony Music Nashville, and Y100.
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0: Partly cloudy and a high of 64 for today. Tomorrow is going to be partly cloudy and windy. Could see a few morning showers too. A high of 62. And for Mother's Day, partly cloudy and a high of 56. Green Bay 58, Appleton 59, and Oshkosh 57. Here's Riley Green.

0: Y100 wants to send you to see Megan Maroney twice. First, June 2nd in Chicago, where you'll grab a bunch of Megan merch, which you can show off when you get to see her again at Summerfest. There's just one problem. You can't win. Shotgun's Wicked Trivia Game is back with two chances for you to win each day, 8 a.m. with Shotgun and Nat, or 4 p.m. with Hannah. 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

0: George Verge, Luke Bryan, ride on Y100. So you know, like, how over the past couple weeks I've been like, hey, don't forget about your mom for Mother's Day, as I'm getting ready to celebrate my first Mother's Day with my baby girl, and I was reminding her dad that I'm like, hey, she can't buy presents yet. It's my first Mother's Day. Don't drop the ball. I almost dropped the ball on my mother. Literally, I was like, had something, confirmed it with my brother and his family. Like, this is what we're getting, Mom. And I dropped the ball and forgot to get it. Good thing. I was able still to get it, and it should be here tomorrow. So, good thing about that. Getting ready for Mother's Day weekend. So, you have like 2 shopping days, and I hope you don't have to ship anything, okay? Just another reminder, so you don't do what I did.
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0: Four is your high for the afternoon. Tonight, down to 45 with partly cloudy skies, up to 62 tomorrow. Could see a few morning showers, partly cloudy and windy for Mother's Day, partly cloudy and a high of 56. Green Bay, 61, Appleton, 62, and Oshkosh, 60.

5'9", Tyler Hubbard. God makes the good stuff, and they're called moms. Okay? Mother's Day weekend approaching, so for all the stepmoms, the godmoms, the adoptive moms, the grandmoms, the sisters, the women in your life who are doing the mom things, all of them, make sure you treat them very good this weekend, all right? Have a good one.

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1: Yeah, it doesn't hurt to have a little liquid courage during your lunch hour. 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

Chris Young is on Y100, number one for country and fun. I'm Steve Davis on your lunchtime happy hour. Oddly enough, it's National Have a Coke Day, so mix a little bit in there with your Captain, will you? Justin Moore is on Y100.

0: guys. Luke Holmes here, and I've got some exciting news. You got the best
1: of me. Y100's bringing Luke to Lambeau. I'm back in the saddle like some old cowboy. Luke Holmes, My Kind of Saturday Night Tour. May 15th and 16th with special guests Dierks Bentley. Like gold. Ty Myers, Jay Worthington, and Thelma and Jane. I'm one number away from calling you. I said I was through. Finally, country music is back in Lambeau Field. Luke Combs, you, and Y100.
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Kenny Chesney on Y100, number one for country and fun. Now, I don't know how you feel about roasts. Not like a chuck roast or a beef roast. I'm talking about the roasting of Kevin Hart. That's going to be released on May 10th, Mother's Day, from Netflix. Y100.

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0: Jason Aldean, Whiskey Drink on Y100, number one for country and fun. 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
1: Kojo on Y100, number one for country and fun. This Luke Combs kid's got a future. He'll be live here in Lambeau Field. It's going to be awesome next Friday night, just a week away now. And he tied his own record as the only artist in history to have the top two songs on Billboard's country airplay chart as a solo artist. The record breaking does not stop for him either. We got details coming up.
2: It's 9 o'clock. 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

Florida Georgia Line on Y100, number one for country and fun. Talking about Luke Combs and breaking his record on Billboard's country airplay chart and all that stuff. And the record breaking just doesn't stop there for Luke. Last Saturday, he broke Ohio Stadium's concert attendance record with 97,367 fans. Pink Floyd had the previous record.

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1: Miranda Lambert on Y 100, number one for country and fun. You may not love to hear this, but a new survey asked for Americans to name the top word that has described 2026 so far. Number one answer, stressful, followed by challenging. It's anytime you see the gas prices, right?
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0: What's up, y'all? 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Here's my new song, Chevy Silverado. 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
19: You have arrived at Clear Breathing.

maybe one more margarita. Luke Bryan, Y100 number one for country and fun. And next week, Y100 sending you to Crossroads 41 because Make Me a VIP is back. 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And then starting next week, listen for your name to be called. And you'll be going to Crossroads 41 with Y100. You're still in Scott.

0: with Hannah on Y100 starts now.
1: It sure does. Hey, we made it to the weekend. Happy Friday. And the sun is shining-ish, kind of. A little bit. That's exciting. Do you want to know how I started my Friday? 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So almost had to sprint barefoot. 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They were not running shoes, I'll tell you that much, but we made them work. Then I spilled coffee on my white shirt. But you know what? I did all of that before noon, and now we're good. We're good to go. We're going to have a fun afternoon. Casey Musgraves tickets, that's neat. We're going to have those. Those went on sale today. Also going to have your next shot to play You Can't Win for Megan Maroney. Prize pack, that is coming at 4. So I'm an under Corey Kent with Coe Wetzel is up next.

Mr. Billy Currington, Y100. Hey, don't forget, you can hear that song live this summer. Billy Currington with Low Cash. I mean, like, the life of every party, Low Cash. They are going to be at with the Greenville Lions this summer. Greenville Lions Park, that is always such a fun one. Tickets are on sale now. Tickets are Festival Foods, Wolf River Bank putting it on, and we have all the details at WNCY.com. So go and get your tickets. It is Y100 with Parker McCollum. Here's Killing Me.

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Y100. He will be singing that one when he comes to The Rush in July. He's got Hannah McFarland on the road with him. She's so good. She joins him on stage to do that one. Can't wait. It is Y100 Low Cash coming in a few.

Y100. So it appears Jason Aldean has kind of gone back to like his rock vibe. His latest, Don't Tell On Me. If you haven't heard it yet, stick around. It's coming in three songs. Here is Kojo.

0: That is Jason Aldean with Don't Tell On Me on Y100. He is going to be singing that one at Crossroads 41 this summer. And, I mean, perhaps you want to go to Crossroads 41 VIP style. I know you do. We are giving you an opportunity to do just that. Our Make Me a VIP is back. So what you need to do, thanks to Ho-Chunk Gaming of Wittenberg, is go to WNCY.com. 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
0: Tonight, going to see a low 49 degrees, 64 tomorrow, 59 Sunday, high 68 today. It's 66 at 100 with Kane Brown.

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We are going to be scream singing that song a week from tonight. Luke Combs, Y100, going to be at Lambeau next Friday and Saturday. Plenty of chances to win tickets. It is all laid out for you, Y100's Facebook and Instagram, how you can still win. So go and check it out.

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1: 100, I would never make you wait until tomorrow to play this song. I'm just going to play it right now so we can all sing it together. Jackson Dean, this is Make a Liar on Y100.
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0: Hey guys, Luke Holmes here, and I've got some exciting news. He got the best
1: to me. Y100's bringing Luke to Lambeau. I'm back in the saddle like some old cowboy. Luke Holmes, My Kind of Saturday Night Tour. May 15th and 16th with special guests Dierks Bentley. Like gold. Ty Myers, Jay Worthington, and Thelma and Jane. I'm one number away from calling you. I said I was through. Finally, country music is back in Lambeau Field. Luke Combs, you, and Y100.
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1: And we do it weekdays, 3:30 and 5:30, thanks to Rustic Retreat Furniture. You got a cabin that needs some furniture? That's the spot, Rustic Retreat Furniture. Hey, big congratulations to Luke Combs, who is now, I guess, technically a college graduate. He has received an honorary degree of music from Appalachian, I think that's how you say it. Listen, I'm a college grad. I should know how to say that. State University. So big congratulations to him. The pictures of him at the graduation are absolutely adorable. I mean, he looks so happy, and it's very cute. So he got his start in the college town of Boone, North Carolina. That is where he was in college at Appalachian State. That was in like 2011. He was a bouncer at a bar. He would play shows there. That is kind of where he met people who kind of helped him, you know, get around and play these shows. And he never graduated until now. So congrats to Luke Combs. The honor recognizes him for his historic achievements in the music industry, as well as commitment to using his platform as a catalyst for service and community impact. That is according to the college's like newspaper. So, just super exciting that they made such a big deal about it. His wife posted a bunch of stuff to her socials. Like, they'd made cookies, they got flowers, they gave him a card, and he was just so happy in the pictures and videos. Please go look online if you haven't seen it. It's adorable. I will be back with more of what is Dirty on the 30 for you. Again, thanks to Rustic Retreat Furniture, coming up around 5:30. We have Ella Langley with Be Her coming up after Bailey Zimmerman.

is Y100, and that is true. Life is a highway. Isn't that crazy how long ago it was that Rascal Flatts was in town? Crazy. We've had like a million shows since then and have so many coming up, including Riley Green in July. Here he is with Change My Mind on Y100.

0: That is Josh Ross with Hate How You Look on Y100, where we are like 10-ish minutes away from your next shot to win our Megan Maroney prize pack, thanks to Tiffany Holtz of Coldwell Banker Real Estate Group. Tickets to see her in Chicago, a hotel, $500 to spend on merch, tickets to see her again at Summerfest where you can wear the merch. You can't win, though. I mean, someone can. We do have some pretty tough trivia questions. The first two have gotten figured out. We're still looking for an answer to question number three. So coming up just around four is your next shot to play.
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0: Today we've got a high of 68 degrees, a low tonight of 49, 64 tomorrow, 59 on Sunday, 66 at 100 with Parker McCollum.

Well, and under Megan Maroney very much is not brunette. She is blonde. But we want to send you to see her anyway. Tickets to her show in Chicago, a hotel, $500 for merch. Tickets to see her at Summerfest. It's all thanks to Tiffany Holtz of Coldwell Banker Real Estate Group. And caller 10 right now, going to get to play You Can't Win. Hopefully you've been listening. First two questions are figured out. We'll see if we can get question 3. It is Y100 with Corey Kent.

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1: It's time for You Can't Win on Y100. This is hard.
2: A winner on a Friday would be fun. We're going to see if we got a smarty pants on the line. Hello, who's this?
3: Hi, this is Betty.
2: Hi, Betty. You trying to win our big old Megan Maroney prize pack?
3: I sure am.
2: All right. Well, hey, I have good news. You're caller 10, so you are up.
3: Awesome.
2: Woo! All right. We've got three very hard questions. If you can get them all right, then you are winning. You ready for question one?
3: I sure am.
2: All righty. It is. This well-known artifact has nothing to do with what it's famous for. What is the artifact? When was it created? And how did it get its moniker?
3: Liberty Bell, 1753, rings out end of slavery.
2: Woo! All right. Question one is down, Betty. We are on to question two. A teenage entrepreneur set out to make his fortune selling this product, but no one was buying. So he used it to make something else instead. Who is he? What city did he start his business, and what did he sell?
3: It's Levi Strauss, and he was selling canvas, which nobody wanted to buy. So, and he's from San Francisco, and he did jeans instead.
2: Woo! All right, we're on a roll, Betty. The pressure is on now for question number three. This hard-to-reach lady has a unique headdress that most of us have never seen. Who is the lady, where did she reside, and what is on her hat?
3: Statue of Freedom, Washington, D.C., bronze helmet adorned with an eagle, with eagle's head feathers and stars, a uniquely American design.
2: Betty, I love the research you did. I wish that was right, but it's not.
3: Oh, God, I was so confident again. Oh,
2: I know. You're on the right track, though. So spend the weekend doing some research and try again with Shaka and Adam Monday, okay?
3: All right. Thank you so much.
2: You are so welcome. What's your number one station for country and fun?
3: Y100.
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100 Morgan Wallen back on the road this weekend, bringing out heavy hitters with him, too. My gosh, it's a great tour. It's Y100. MacArthur is up next.

It is Wawan Unger with my final pair of tickets to see Kacey Musgraves at the Pfizer Forum. Those went on sale today, but I do have one last pair right now. 465-1003. We're going to play a fun game. Kacey Musgraves has some interesting song titles. So what we're going to do is we're going to play, is it a Kacey song or not? So I'm going to give you five song title names. If you get three out of the five right, if you tell me if it's a Kacey song or not, then you're going to the show. It's not easy. We're going to have a little bit of fun. And we're going to play her latest song, Loneliest Girl, which I think is top three off the new album for me in like 6 minutes. So 465-1003, looking for caller 10. It is Wawan Unger with Chris Jansen.

0: I mean, come on. How good is that song? Kacey Musgraves' latest. It's called Loneliest Girl on Y 100. It is Hannah getting you tickets to see her at the Pfizer Forum in September. We're going to play a game of Is It a Kacey Song? Hello, who's this?
1: Michaela.
0: Michaela, hey, are you ready to be tested on your Kacey Musgraves knowledge?
1: Oh my gosh, yes.
0: Hey, you are caller 10, so we are going to play a little game here. I'm going to name five songs, and you have to tell me if it's a Kacey song or not. If you get three out of the five, then you are going to the show, okay?
1: All right, great.
0: All right, here we go. The first song title that we have, and you're going to have to tell me if it's a Kacey song or not, is Merry Go Round.
1: No.
0: Oh, Michaela, that was a shoo-in. That's one of her biggest songs. All right, you got a couple more chances here. How about Golden Hour?
1: Yes.
0: Ooh, all right, we got one. You need two more. How about 29?
1: No.
0: Woo! All right, two. We need one more, Michaela. All right, how about Space Cowboy?
1: Ooh, no.
0: Oh, Michaela, you're killing me. All right, down to the wire here. Down to the wire. I'm freaking out for you. All right, how about Baggage Claim?
1: Yes.
0: No, Michaela. Hey, that was a solid effort. You almost got there, but make sure to try. Give me a call and try again, okay?
1: All right, thank you.
0: All right, bye-bye. Let's go to the next caller. Hello, who's this?
2: Macy.
0: Macy, good news. My first caller failed my test, so you are up. Are you a Kacey Musgraves fan?
2: Somewhat, yes.
0: I'm going to give you some song titles, and you have to let me know if it's a Kacey song or not. You get three out of the five, you're going, okay?
2: All right, awesome. Thank you.
0: All right, Merry-Go-Round.
2: Yes.
0: Woo! All right, we're one for one. How about Golden Hour?
2: No.
0: Oh, shoot. Oh. Guys, these are classic Kacey songs here. All right, how about 29?
2: No.
0: Woo! All right, we got two. You just need one more. And the song is going to be Space Cowboy.
2: Yes.
0: Woo! All right, we got ourselves a winner. Woo! Gosh, yay. You guys are making me nervous. Hey, congratulations. We are going to send you to see her September 11th in Milwaukee, okay?
2: Thank you.
0: You are so welcome. What's your number one station for country and fun?
2: 100.3.
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10: Tonight, going to see a low 49, 64 tomorrow with the sun coming out later in the day. Mother's Day Sunday, partly cloudy skies with a high of 59, high of 68 today. It is about 66 here at Y100 where, I got to tell you, we have a song request on the text line, and it's from my guys, AJ and Ryan, who are listening. And the fact that they're requesting Stella Lefty just brings joy to my soul. If you do not know who Stella Lefty is, she is a artist. She's really popping off on TikTok. She's had some pretty big songs on there. She's dating Vincent Mason. They just hard launched, as the kids say, on TikTok recently. And her song Boston, she is working to country radio. We've never played it here before, but if they're requesting it, I feel like we got to do it. So here we go. This is Boston on Y100. On a train.

That is Kojo with the Fall on Y100, where yesterday we did have to skip crime reports because, you know, we are giving away Luke Combs tickets. Today, though, they're back, baby. We are going to get to those thanks to our friends at Habish, Habish & Rotier in three songs. Megan Maroney coming up after Cole Swindell.

0: Crime reports so ridiculous, they have to be local. It's Y100's Why Would You Do That? With Hannah.
1: It is thanks to Habish, Habish, and Rotier. You know, I feel like I really need to have that voice guy re-record that and say ridiculous. Because, like, that's how I say it in my head every single day. We talked about that one time, right? It was like that... What skit was that from? Like, not Mad City, right? Something like that. Anyway, ridiculous it is indeed. It's the final ones of the week. So we will see what happens this weekend. If you see any craziness, Hannah Y100, send it my way. And then Habish, Habish, and Rotier are going to make sure that we talk about it on Monday. This is yesterday at 5 p.m. at a mall. Now, listen, I read this wrong when I first saw it. I hope this man is okay. I read that there was a guy stuck in the toilet, and I was like, what? How does one get stuck in the toilet? He was stuck on the toilet. I don't know what the situation was. I hope he's okay, though. But, you know, my eyes reading that wrong really went to some weird places. Looks like we had an officer that was out with a large snapping turtle. You know, those officers really don't know what they're going to get into some days. Like, naked people at a dog park... Snapping turtles. The crazy thing about me is, if you golf with me ever, I will pick up the turtles. I won't know if it's a snapping turtle or not until it's too late. But does anyone else do that? Any other golfers? I feel like there's always turtles. I, you know, will have 16 Bloody Marys and go and try to pick one up. So that's just a little about me. Looks like we had at a restaurant in town, someone stole their wheelbarrow. How does one just get away with stealing a wheelbarrow and, like, why? That'll be crazy. Did you just, like, walk it home? That's crazy. And that is all we have time for today. So we'll be back with more on Monday. Again, it's thanks to our friends at Habish, Habish, and Rotier.
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0: Y100 wants to send you to see Megan Maroney twice. 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
15: 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We talk all the hot goss, including TV, because, you know, I love reality TV, including The Voice. Kelly Clarkson, it looks like she will not be doing her daytime TV talk show anymore, but she will be returning to TV. She is going to be on season 30 of The Voice, which will be coming this fall. This will be her 11th season as a judge on the show. She's won four times. Season 14, 15, 17, and 21, she was a winner. And she had a second place person this past season, season 29. So excited that she will be returning alongside Adam Levine and two unannounced celebrities. They do say that one of the coaches will be new to the show. So that's interesting. Someone from the past and then someone new. Blake Shelton has opened up saying that he would return, but only if it was all the OG people. So I can't imagine one of them is going to be him. John Legend, maybe. I mean, he's been on the show before. Kelsey Ballerini, Ariana Grande. I mean, they've had a lot of people, so we're just going to have to see. But Kelly Clarkson for sure going to be back this fall along with Adam Levine. So excited to still have her on our TV, even if it isn't during the day. We'll take her at night. I will be back with more of What Is Dirty on the 30 for you coming up on Monday, 3:30 Y100. We've got Kane Brown's latest woman coming up.

You know, we gotta give Sugarland their flowers. They've got some serious bops. That is such a good song. 100, it is Hannah Morgan Mullen with Don't We, coming shortly right now. It is Jordan Davis.

0: That's Morgan Wallen with Domi on Y100. It is Hand On. Happy Friday. Before I head out of here, I do need to remind you that we have a brand new contest starting on Monday. And it's one that you're going to want to be involved in because we're making you a VIP. We're going to send you to Crossroads 41 VIP style, baby. Basically, you just have to get your name signed up at WNCY.com. We will be calling names at 7, 11, and 2 o'clock for the next 2 weeks. That's a lot of names. Everyone is going to get 3-day general admission tickets into Crossroads 41. But then every afternoon, I will be picking one of those winners to upgrade them to VIP. Thanks to Home Chunk Gaming at Wittenberg. 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It'll take you 2 seconds. And then the winning starts on Monday. So good luck. I'm out of here for the weekend. Enjoy yours. Bye.
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18: 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You'll both love it.

Derek Bentley on Y100. Happy Friday. It is finally Friday, and a nice one to boot. So that is good. Got some music coming your way that'll help accompany you on this gorgeous day, such as Jason Aldean, Ella Langley, and Zach Tops in there for you as well. Also tonight, I have two more tickets to give away to Wild Cards at Green Bay Distillery. I'll be doing that later on in the next hour. So stand by for it. Here's Bailey Zimmerman, Chevy Silverado.

0: Stephen Wilson Jr., Gary, on Y100. I have Dustin Lynch and Jelly Roll coming your way here in just a little bit. And you want to see a really odd mashup. If American Idol is your thing, then you're definitely going to get one. So Carrie Underwood's been pretty vocal about how she's a fan of rock music, and she is going to be making an appearance during the season 24 finale of American Idol. She's going to be teaming up with Motley Crue, which is like, that's interesting. That's something I never thought I would see. It's going to be a three-hour finale, and the rumor is that they're going to perform Motley Crue's Home Sweet Home, which she actually already covered back in 2009 for American Idol. So Shinedown's also going to be there. Great rock band, a few others, Nelly, Blues Traveler, so on and so forth. But yeah, you want to see Carrie Underwood take the stage with Tommy Lee and was it Vincent Neil? I think that's the lead singer's name. I don't know. I'm not a big Motley Crue fan. I just thought that that's a pretty wild mashup. Might enjoy that. That'll be on May the 11th.
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So, the big Luke Combs show next week. Come party with us, Cowboy Max, before the show. 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So, Friday at 1, that is when all that kicks off. Here's Al Langley, choosing Texas.

Zach Topp, South of Sanity on Y100. You can catch this guy with Justin Moore, Drake White, and Hannah McFarland July 16th at the Rest Center. 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